0: going to their physical therapy areas? Because all the equipment they have is really else, dude.
1: Yesterday was the last visit of the nurse to the house and the PT. Monday starts the removal of the stitches, the staples at 10 a.m. And then at 1 p.m. I start the full blast physical therapy, which they anticipate to last 2 weeks. But I could get the physical therapy as long as I need it.
0: Yeah, dude, take that, dude. I mean, after I had my accident, everything broke all those bones and had those implants, dude. Dude, I'm thankful, dude, because they said I'd walk with a cane. I don't need a cane to walk. I can walk, but I can't run, but I can walk. Can't kick as high as I used to, but it's all because of physical therapy. They tell you how to walk. They show you to get your balance right, and it's easier on your back and everything else. So listen to those assholes. It might be hard at first, dude, but it pays off, and I found that out the hard way.
1: Yeah, listen. Because when the PT first started coming to the house 2 weeks ago, I don't think he liked me because I didn't like him. Motherfucker. I just had a surgery 2 days ago. You want me to do what? Yeah, get your ass up. Need to see you put your socks on and dress yourself. What? Yes, it's mind over matter.
2: Hey, Mr. Sanchez?
0: Yes, sir.
2: Yeah, I've been talking to Darren for like the last 45 minutes or so. Whatever this therapy is, he still sounds like a nigger.
0: I'm still a beaner, so you know how that goes, dude. You know, only thing I know, he doesn't squat when he pees.
2: Well, I guess, like, you could take the bean out of the burrito, but...
1: Tim just, man, I tell you, Tim, I didn't lie to you, man. I did send you your nigger card, man, and it must have got lost in the mail, dude. You shouldn't take it personal.
2: Nigger, that's true. That is true. No, no, Darren, I appreciate that. Now, was it signed by you?
1: Yeah, and two of the board members, YCA. Oh, wait a minute. Now I know what happened to your nigger card.
2: What, I'm not Negro enough? I'm too like woodpile nigger, not like house nigger?
1: Well, YPA sits on the board.
2: I like that guy. Whatever happened, happened. But hey, man, whatever. Good luck at the contest, because I have to admit, seriously, that guy's the whitest nigger I know. Been to jail, tweak, all the rest of that shit. That's some serious nigger shit.
1: Man, it's just a person. He's cool as fuck. Man, he's a nigger. Kind of nigger I'd like to have my back if I'm in a rut crunch.
2: You're inside? Good guy to know.
0: I think it's a good guy to know all the way around.
1: He doesn't give me the impression that he would run out on you.
2: It's situational. We might kind of disagree on this particular point. I bear no malice. All the best. I heard him talking about something earlier. I actually turned over there to hear what was going on. They were talking about something I know about. I have some first-hand experience. And I was like, nah. Let him enjoy.
1: Well, what was the subject matter? Because I've been there all day.
2: Sports cards. I have planked baseball cards, football cards. But in particular, baseball seems to hold their value more than anything else. Mickey Mantle cards. One I just let loose that was PSA graded. I think it was like a 6 or 7. And I got $1,500 for it for a single baseball card from the freaking, you know, not that long ago, relatively speaking.
1: Yeah, I don't do baseball cards.
2: I have one more. Well, not one more. I've got multiple mores. But I've got a Mickey Mantle 64 Topps number 50 that's not planked. If I plank it and it's got all the edges and all the bitching stuff everyone wants to see, I would say it would be a PSA 7. And right now they're selling on eBay for, shit, well over $1,000 for a single stupid card. I heard the conversation. I did not interject. I just, like, let it go and walked away.

No, he didn't jam up my nigger card. If I'm on the board, his vote was negated. Or, I'm sorry, negated.

0: Mr. Sanchez, you still in there?
1: Yeah.
0: I was watching a documentary. Not a documentary, but it's like a local news thing. Right. And they were doing flyovers over Altadena. And they're talking about the number of houses being rebuilt and stuff like that. And I looked, and I'm like, okay, and they're flying over this one in place, and it's got a C-tainer, like a 20-footer, and they're putting they're sheeting the roof, and there's a motorhome. And I thought, that's got to be your kid's place, man. No one's set up like that.
1: It's going to be Fur Oaks and Los Angeles Drive. Two houses from the corner, and it's just like you just said. Just like you just said.
0: And the C-tainer was blue, and there's a big motorhome slide out, or at least one or two, and they were putting the roof on. And this was probably about a week ago. And I thought, holy shit, that's going to be, because Sanchez can only class that kind of freaking destruction up.
1: Yeah, man, you're 100% right, man. You're 100% right, man. My boy has a goal. He wants to celebrate Christmas there.
0: Well, you know, I want to meet that guy. Dude, seriously, if you taught him skills, I could probably learn from him.
1: He's just got tenacity, dude. He's using my contractor's license, so I'm glad he's been using it for years, and he's made friends with the city from way before this crap started, this fire happened. Sitting in there already. And, you know, the hardest thing was getting the shit through plant check with all the new shit they put on there, because they're going underground on everything. Overhead power lines, phone lines, all going underground. So, once all that got sorted out, it was fucking, let's do it. And luckily, you know, I got a great price for the house, but I overinsured it. I insured it for $500,000. And so that paid off. Everybody's laughing at me when I did that, but I go, fuck, no, I'm going to do it just in case. And fucking A, it paid off 20 years later.
0: Yeah, the weird thing is, though, our places were insured for at least that much, if not more, but it was the cost of doing the utilities. 100 grand apiece. I didn't have a backhoe. And we decided, no. And then we ended up paying capital gains on the insurance money and got fucked.
1: Yeah, well, I already went through that whole thing. They made us, the Corps of Engineers came on the property and took down four oak trees. One oak tree was over 100 feet tall. But they left one oak there, and we had to take 6 inches of soil off the whole property, topsoil, and have it tested. And then after we did that, you know, we went through the plant check, and somebody said, no, we have to grade the property so that, you know, all the water doesn't run off into the neighbors or yada, yada, yada, yada. So we had to regrade the property so that, you know, the runoff was right, and then everything was fly.
0: No, that all happened. We had bunny suits out there. I've got pictures of everything. It was signed off by the Army Corps, the whole thing. They took down a handful of trees. The entire structure was raised on what was left, which was nothing. They took it down to freaking 6 inches below grade. Got every bit of crap out of there. But it's like, do we really want to put up, you know, two more single-family homes, five-bedroom homes? But, yeah, you got to put the utilities in. And then the tax liability. You know, the property taxes are just dumb.
1: Yeah. Well, here's how I look at it, you know. My kid's going to get a house that's paid for already. And it's a new home. He'll live with it the rest of his life. After he gets through and all the crap gets through, he's going to double up on his garage and do other stuff that he wanted to do. So, you know, it works out. It's almost an acre and a quarter, the property. So he's got plenty of room to do stuff there. So, yeah, once everybody gets out of your business, you fly. Especially if you've got your ducks in a row, it flies. It flies. Now it's just getting material.
0: Yeah, well, he's at a different point in his life. Well, he's probably, I have no idea how old he is, but I'm going to say in his 30s. Just going to guess. And he needs a place to live. And you're not going to find a house anywhere in Southern California for less than $1 million for the dam. So if he's building it own, building his own, doing his own thing, making it happen, it's all bitching, and the city loves it, and it's all compliant, then he'll get insurance, everything will flow. My wife told me, goes, do you really want more rentals? And I thought, well, you know, the land's already raised, just drop 8 pads or whatever, you know, 16 pads and put boxables up and, you know, 100 grand a piece and da-da-da-da, whatever, carry the one and we'll make money. And she goes, do you really want this in your life? I'm like, nah, fuck it.
1: Cool about this, too. My son has like 6 guys working for him. They all, when they're working on his property, they all refuse to take a dime. They won't, they do anything for him. He just feeds them, you know, takes care of them. But when they're working, they refuse to take any money, man. I just, a lot of respect for his workers, man. A lot of respect.
0: Well, very cool. You raised a good kid. Doing the right thing by people. I'm going to bounce. Wife wants to talk. We have to pick a tenant for the final property, one property, that's going to make the whole property sing or freaking shit the bed. So we're going to discuss, debrief, I'll read her in, state of the household address, and, you know, the normal stuff. So all the best to you, yours, and Darren, you too. I'm going to get out of here. Kilo 6, Bravo, Mike Echo.
1: I have one thing to say, and you probably know, management company.
0: Nah, we are a management company, bro. We have a company that just does that. We have employees and a warehouse and all the shit.
1: Oh, shut up. You know what's going on, because I've been down that road collecting rent, all kinds of crap.
0: Yeah, well, I've been doing it forever. And we're already there, and I can leverage to my advantage because we're already scaled to affect good things. You know, at some point in time, I won't be. But right now, gotta have a hobby.
1: I totally hear you. I got a place on Santa Barbara Street in Pasadena that I've had for 90, and it's been leased by the Mount Wilson Observatory Institute since I moved out of there, like in 95. And you gotta love it. I love just getting the check, and they repainted the place twice, did a bunch of landscaping, did all kinds of stuff, and they renewed the lease every year, man. No question. There's, yeah, I don't up and out of anything because they take care of the place, and they got lots of different family from, you know, people from all over the world, mostly the family staying there for a couple months at a time, so works out good for me.
0: Is this off the, just on the 210, kind of going north, Santa Barbara Street, so we have property in that general area.
1: Yeah, right there, I used to live there, that's a town home, what they call it, the old Craftsman home. And, I'm thankful. I got such a great deal. I got it. The landlord that I rented a couple places for. I fixed up one place. I got all nice and everything. And there's a place to take bacon I wanted. And he let me have it. And then he got really sick and made me an offer I couldn't refuse. And I bought it. That's what got me started in buying homes and shit. But when I left, I had somebody from the Mount Wilson Observatory approach me about, because they saw I went for insight on it, and they came to me and with my ex-wife at the time, and just went through the whole thing, and they made it. I mean, made it so easy it was ridiculous, you know. And it's probably the best thing I've ever done, and smartest thing I've ever done. I still own the property too. That's the best part about it.
0: Don't sell your children, your real estate, or your guns. Not necessarily in that order. But we have places, 5-bedroom homes in that area, bro. They ever need more, because we're opting out of some programs, and that would be wonderful to have an institution like that, and we would love to support them. we'll give them all the materials, whatever they need. Just someone who actually cares about the place and not some welfare and hard R.
1: Oh, in the front of the house, I had a 80-foot tree. It was 80-foot, and I had a, I had a 2-meter Omni up in the top of it. I climbed it and strapped it up there and everything. And to make a long story short, about 2 years after I moved up, the tree came down. We had a big rain and a windstorm, and the tree came down on top of the house. It only messed up part of the den and roof and everything. But between the insurance I had and them helping out what they want, they basically ran the project at the house we built because they wanted to get that into the house so they could have a place to keep their people to come to do their studying at the Wilson Observatory Institute.
0: Well, we'll talk offline perhaps. But we're opting out, and we've got a whole lot to do, and that area in particular is prime real estate. We'll talk. All the best. Thank you again for your time. Always a pleasure. Kilowatt 6 Bravo, Mike Echo.
1: Hey, your friend.

I have to admit, today was one of these days where you woke up, not to the sunrise, but the smell of freshly brewed coffee coming from the kitchen. Oh, I like the scent of coffee. It's good. Okay. It's about a little before 4 o'clock in the morning. So, okay, we have automatic lights, and I have them on purpose because I'm a retard, and I don't want to have to figure out how to turn lights on at 4 o'clock in the morning. So they automatically go on at a low level, and they kind of, like, ramp up to a point where it's, it's kind of like, it's warm, but it's not, like, morning bright, right? So you're kind of being lulled out of sleep, coffee's brewing, it's like, wow, this is a good start to a good day. Well, it gets better, so I'm like, okay. It's 4 o'clock, radio goes off, and I still listen to kind of, Can-X, whatever, kind of AM radio, because they have the news, because I'm old. Okay, so it's like, listen to the news, bullshit, propaganda, something, crap. Fine, but it's like 4:30, right? I'm like, okay, it's time to get my ass out of bed, I gotta start my day, do my thing. But you know, this morning in particular, I got real grateful. I mean, my life's not bitching, but it's, you know, these are first world problems I'm having, right? So, you know, it's time to get my ass out of bed. Wife's still asleep, kind of a stirring, so I decided to quietly, throw back the covers, and I looked down and I realized I wasn't fucking Buzz Clark.

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0: Data, your signal is so far. You're a really low signal.

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1: Yeah, well, you got that nigger foot on the neck, slip and fall. Don't invite me over, I'll slip and sue you out here playing music. But I've been hanging my foot in his ass all day.
0: Oh, you mean Terry Jerry Curl?
1: That wiggly worm motherfucker. You know, I don't like him.
0: There's nothing to like. Everything's fake. He's just a lifetime food stamp recipient and liar. He's just like Zoo TV. He has a fake persona built up. It's all bullshit. And, yeah, I don't like him either.
1: Sure. It ain't hard to figure out. But who likes shit?

the Spurs and be and the Knicks. And the Knicks are behind by 2 points. 5 minutes left. This is going to be another nut clincher, like all the rest.

Mother Earth is pregnant for the third time. For y'all have knocked her up. Taste is the maggots in the mind of the universe. I was not offended, for I knew I had to rise above it all or drown in my own

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I've got 200 pounds of dynamite in a 1-inch fuse. 200 pounds of dynamite in a 1-inch fuse. I'm going to have fun tonight with 200 pounds of dynamite. I'm going to light it up and let it go. Boom.

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0: 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He's on 435 if you want to listen to that creep.

Good morning, amateur radio operators. Don't forget the SWLs that listen to this repeater. SWLs, we do not have Susie Casey, the worst ham radio operator in the history of ham radio, is the laziest

Good morning, Jim. This is John ALT. And we have a whole batch of new movies to see. Got to see Disclosure Day, the new Spielberg movie. Got to see Supergirl. It'll be out in a couple, 2 weeks. Got to see Odyssey. That'll be out. And then in August is the new Spider-Man movie. Great movies just around the corner.

0: His closure movie was, it was a really good movie.
1: The Spielberg End of the World, is that an uplifting movie?
2: I haven't any.
0: No, no, it's a movie about alien disclosure. That's it.
1: It's like 2 hours and 15 minutes, so it's a long movie. We didn't go last night. We stayed home. We were planning on going to a movie and going, I'm tired, let's stay home. So we watched the Michael Jackson trial, three-part on Netflix. Pretty interesting.
2: Well, Michael Jackson was half alien. So you saw a little preview of the Spielberg movie.
1: Well, he was a child molester. Yes, sir, a child molester. They acquitted him. They said not guilty. But it's interesting. If you have Netflix, I would recommend watching it.
2: Okay, copy. I think we have Netflix. I don't know. Television is so complicated I can barely understand it. But is it going to be hot or is it going to be temperate today? Is it going to be in the 90s or like about 74?
1: Oh, it's kind of foggy at the beach right now. It was foggy all day yesterday. You go inland a couple miles and it's bright and sunny. But along the coast it's been foggy, which it is right at this very moment. Now, whether that's going to burn off to be a beautiful day, I don't know.
2: Okay, but later today, you can put your yellow up the butters on, and the Los Angeles Rainbow Parade is today. Starts at 11 somewhere. I have to go to church. I won't be able to attend. But my thoughts will be there.
1: I think Steve Hoffman's going to be there, all dressed up in his outfit.
2: The security guard outfit?
1: Yeah. There you go. Good comeback.
2: Well, later today is a wrestling match at the White House. Now, anybody that knows anything, all wrestling matches are phony. The decision has been made ahead of time. They tap each other and say, okay, let me up, or okay, this is coming next. And so whatever is going to happen, it's going to be phony. And but there's a lot of phony bullshit that goes on at the White House, so it's just rudimentary operation as usual.
1: No, it's Trump's 80th birthday. He's an old fucker.
2: Yes, 80 is old. It's only 7 years. It's only 2 years away for you. So 80 is the new 40.
1: There you go. That's right. That's right. So what are you two are doing today? Now, does the child, your daughter, live with you guys?
2: Yes, the child. You make her sound like Grogu. Grogu is was whenever the same planet that... I forget. Yeah, anyway. Yeah, she lives with us. She's 23. She's finishing up her master's degree. And she lives with us, and it's pretty nice. But today, Sue goes to work, and she closes. So I have to tell people there's no trivia tonight. And Irv, I know you're going to miss the lack of trivia. So please, you know, maybe next week, but no trivia today.
1: So your daughter's a smart little critter. And Irv, he's kind of like ZKZ, just sits in a room every day, all day. doesn't do anything.
2: Well, I'm trying to be super polite because Irv needs to. I think he would be good at golf. And when Paris was five, we bought her a really good golf club set. You know, not plastic, all metal. You know, drivers and irons and shit. You know, Irv will give you that golf. Yeah, you know, if you're over 4 feet tall, it'll work for you.
1: There you have it, ladies and gentlemen, at SWLs. Well, I've been drinking my coffee. I've drank one cup thus far. I need one or two more, absolutely. So all's good. I'm going to go charge the bikes. I charged them halfway yesterday, but I don't like them charging when we're not home. And also, we got a new garage door opener. Fuck. Jesus.
2: So now does your garage door open with authority? Is it like a... did you get a full quarter horsepower?
1: I don't know. I had a deluxe one before. The garage door is a deluxe door, too. It's heavy duty. But I said, well, okay... it's broken. How much is it going to cost to get a new motor? He said $3,700. I said, dude, I'm not buying a car. So I whittled it down to $1,500 on a cheaper model. And Jesus.
2: Wow, those are expensive things then. Jeez, well. Well, we only have a garage, Jim. We park our cars outside. And maybe someday I'll build a sun shield. But we have big trees around the house. And we have about 15 cars. People pay us to park their cars here because they, you know, they need a place to park them. So we have a lot of parking spots. But, so will you just park underneath the big trees next to the house?
1: Yikes. Yep. Now, are you on a dirt road?
2: No. It's an asphalt road. It even has gutters. Actually, it does not have a gutter. It has curbs. But it's about a quarter mile long. It's our super driveway. We have an extraordinarily long driveway, about a quarter mile.
1: Let me ask you this. Has Jeff Briggle ever been on that road?
2: Well, I would have to answer in the affirmative. Yes, he's been on the road and managed not to crash while he was on our portion of the road.
1: But he crashed as soon as he got off your road. Very good.
2: Well, that's not quite true. It was a mile from our road. He crashed on Rinaldi, which is a great big five-lane road underneath of us. Yes, he had the misfortune of bumping into a street pole, street light pole.

0: I'm going to go now, Jim. I have to get ready for church. But I'll be back on here to the gay parade. So at 11 o'clock is the gay parade. We like to call it the rainbow parade because that's the polite term. So we'll talk to you later. This is Kilo 6 off Lame Tango, reminding you, Jim, and you, Herb, it's a great day to be alive.
1: Okay, I don't know what you guys do in church, but I guess it's a wonderful thing. And your signal started dying out. It may be the battery.
0: Affirmative. This handheld I have is only 38 years old. And the connector, it has one of those B and C connectors, and the connector on the inside of the thing is bad. Maybe someday Santa Claus or somebody might bring me a new handheld. Over.
1: Roger, you guys have a great day in church. I don't know what you do in church and spend all that time and money to go to church, but oh well.
0: Well, most of us that I go, first of all, I go to the 8 o'clock Mass, and everybody there is 70 or older. There's no young people there. And what we do is we drink. We drink at church.
1: Oh, that's the wine thing that everybody starts drinking away. Yeah. A lot of alcoholics in church.
0: Yes, and then after the wine, we celebrate with donuts and coffee. Of course, I bring along a little bit of bourbon to put in mine. If it was a work day, I would not be able to do that. But I like bourbon in my coffee on Sundays with donuts at church.
1: Very good. Okay, you guys have a great day. Good to hear from you.
0: Roger. Likewise. Kilo 6 off Lame Tango.
1: Steve Hoffman, that's the way a conversation should be.

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1: I'm sorry, what was that?
0: You should have gone to church with me.

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1: Jimmy, Jimmy, Jimmy, Jimmy.

it's becoming a beautiful day. The fog has burned off. I repeat, the fog has burned off. It's only 103 degrees at Steve Hoffman's house. 103 degrees inside the filth.

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if you're a freak. And you wound up on this freak with me, just keep going. Those boots were made for walking. 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

0: Where is the bug eye?
1: Fuck that bug eye!
0: I think we all agree upon that. How would you like to live in a bedroom for 30 years and not accomplishing absolutely nothing in your life?
1: Worthless bug eye!
0: Bug eye.
1: Worthless bug eye!
0: Laziest amateur radio operator in the world. Never really had a job. He had a couple for a week and they fired him.
1: Now we're patrol hired him for a week.
0: Roger, roger. Do you have a call sign? Just kind of curious. You don't have to, but...
1: No call sign, I'm Squeaky Five.
0: Okay, Squeaky Five. You don't need a call sign on ham radio anymore? What's going on? If you're a squeaky, you don't have to have a call sign? Just curious.

0: Go ahead. This is W23L.
1: Go ahead, over.
0: Yeah, what's happening, man?
1: What's going on? What's going on?
0: Not much. Just, watch your feet. Watching TV. You are not making it. You're not making it. Over.
1: Over. Go ahead. Over.
0: Not making it.

0: Copy. Man, I'm watching the YouTube channels that they make AI movies and sci-fi movies. They're really, really cool.
1: Yeah, roger. Are you guys coming down here?
0: Megan?
1: Are you guys coming down here?
0: I don't know. Matt hasn't gotten back to me.
1: All right, I'll ring him on the phone.
0: Let me know when he's there.
2: Got a spot on that boat for a wheelchair.
1: Yeah, bring it. We got wheelchair access down here.
2: Oh, okay, good. Because I'm on my walker. I could, there ain't no tailwind in the world. I'm going to get on that boat, though, Rob, soon. I'm 2 weeks after this hip replacement. I'm still wobbly, walking with a walker. Urge the beat to shut out of me right now.

0: I think that's a little too soon for me, but tomorrow I start the aggressive physical training. You know, the last 2 weeks, and then coming to the house, I'm ready to go outside, get in the car, and then I'll go to the physical training clinic, building, whatever. Who knows in a week?
1: They got you on some pain meds or what?
0: I don't hurt no more. It only hurts for like the first 3 days, 4 days of the surgery. What I have is, you know, discomfort. You got tension in there. You feel that. The swelling is just about all but gone, but I have a little of that. It's not pain. Driving pain is discomfort.
1: Roger that. Well, that don't sound too bad.
0: Yeah, as long as you sit still, which I'm not, you gotta rehab it. So by me rehabbing it, you know, you got that tension. You're feeling in there, but it's not pain. The minute you stop rehabbing it, sit down, it goes away, the discomfort. But that's what you gotta not do. You gotta get up and endure that pain and push that weakness out so that you strengthen the muscles back.
1: Or you just had some repair work?
0: Complete replacement. They go up that femur bone about 3/4 of the way and snap it. Snap it right off. And then they put all the artificial stuff in from there all the way up to the hip. It's artificial.
1: God damn.
0: But the trip part about it is they send you home the same day, man. That's modern technology for you. Major surgery, you know, their biggest concern is infection. So they send a nurse and a physical trainer to the house every other day, weekends, everything. And once they say, okay, you're ready for the next phase, which they did. Right. And now I go to the hospital to get the physical therapy.
1: That's crazy, man.
0: The number of fucking pills, I mean, they work, but, I mean, they completely shut your digestive system down, and you get back up, so that's why I don't like the pills.
1: Yeah, you got to be able to shit.
0: Yep. You're already in pain. You don't feel all bloated. I'm a common earth.

0: This isn't happening. It's not happening. I'm too old for this. I'm sick of having to beat down all the damn time. Here, this time they're going to beat each other.
1: What?
0: I said beat each other. Take turns. Look.

0: just fucking with you, old nigga. But you got to eat this motherfucker. Hey, what you doing with all them pills for anyway, old nigga? You starting a pharmacy or some shit?
1: Stop getting these pills.
0: Oh, man, I ain't never took you as a sucker for the motherfucking pharmaceutical company. I always trying to sell you some synthetic. Not that I can afford them, because a nigga don't got health insurance and shit, but still, I don't take no aspirin, no fucking ibuprofen, none of that shit. Now, this shit right here, nigga, it's all the medicine I need.
1: What is that? Is that...

mild draft blindness and has a heart attack, difficulty breathing, and rectal fungus. Almost all men who took Sertoprax experience severe loss of sexual performance. This is Mills. On or in test. Please have a loved one call your doctor. There is no...

0: Bird-eyed freak. He's a big fat old bird-eyed freak. He's just a big old bird. He's a bird-eyed burgundy, burgundy, bird, bird, bird, burgundy.
1: Nor would there be any foot on the neck, Floyd.
0: No one likes that food stamp, Floyd. No one, no one, no one. The motherfucker's on food stamps. The motherfucker's on food stamps. Ain't got no car, ain't got no job, ain't got no color TV.
1: Yes. Ain't got nothing. He come over here playing his music. Well, I got my foot in his ass right now. How's that, little bitch boy?
0: PCH. And, well, on the east side of Long Beach, and I turned to the input, and there was the food stamp Floyd.
1: He had followed me over to UHF and thought he was going to do with a stick. They went down and got it after this real quick.
0: Ain't got no job, ain't got no car, ain't got no color TV. My name is Barry Walter Wycliffe, the food stamp Floyd, and I sit down to pee.
1: Pee. I own his ass on 2 meters. Fucking just own him.
0: You know, UBP, just a couple hours ago, I checked and double-checked, and I have no respect for him.
1: Period. What so fucking ever, dude?
0: But I checked, you know, just to see if there was a scintilla left. Nope, none at all.
1: Nowhere across the ham radio spectrum, dude. They just don't care for him.
0: You would think you would embark on a self-improvement campaign, because what you're doing is obviously not working. You know, I'm referring, of course, to the food stamp Floyd. But no, looks like that's not happening.
1: No skill set. The fuck, we didn't get the score on that one.
0: No skill set at all. And I'm sure his parents did what they could, but they knew right. Yeah, because the parents know. They knew right away that he was, you know, an underachiever, to put it mildly.
1: Never accomplished anything, man. Everything that he ever did, his dad got for him. He didn't grow on it. He didn't manifest it into the next harvest. No one got their back. I wouldn't have lost my mama's house, daddy's house. That means your credit must be fucked.

0: the gay guy.
1: I bet you Perry's got a credit score of about like 540.
2: No, 300.
1: Damn, well, I'm going to try to give him the benefit of the doubt. What's up, baby brother?
2: Much. I'm sitting in the shower right now. I busted out my cock, my white cock. I'm going to cock the shower.
1: Sounds pretty goddamn good. Hey, little muscle, but...
2: Yeah. I really like when I do this domestic stuff. It's like a weird turn-on for her.
1: Gotta keep your lady happy.
2: Hey, man. What's going on with you?
1: Oh, me and Dana are just out here tag teaming to put on the next, get themselves closer to the next flipping ball fraud. He was out here trying to play his DVRs, and we came out and just hurled beating his ass.
2: Nice. He plays those songs, those gay songs, like, you know how they go. How do you even find that those songs exist?
1: Dude, he's fucking genre of music. It tells on him immediately. But yeah, Jesus Christ. And it's the same shit over and over. Old fucking 80s music from when he wasn't shit in high school.
2: Yeah, that guy's a freak.
1: The motherfucker was playing ABBA. ABBA, that group ABBA, the other day.
2: ABBA has some okay songs. Super Troopers and R.I. songs.
1: Fucking playing Dancing Queen.
2: Yeah, not straight. I don't sit in my room and listen to Dancing Queen.
1: What he was playing...
2: Does not surprise me one bit.
1: How about it, foot on the neck?
3: So, UBP, did you like my little rap?
1: Yeah. Fuck yeah, it worked perfect.
3: Dry or cry?
2: Good morning. Good afternoon.
3: It's a very ham radio sounding microphone that you have there. Did you hear my rap earlier? My rap.
2: Did not. Could you repeat it?
3: Ain't got no job, ain't got no car, ain't got no color TV. My name is Perry Walter Wycliffe, the food stamp Floyd, and I sit down to pee.
2: Oh, I like your rap, but in all fairness, I sit down to pee too. I'm tall, and it makes a mess, you know?
1: I'm just curious as to what is his credit score. Why did he let his dad's house get lost?
3: I think it's just because he's stupid. But yeah, I bet he's got really bad credit. I mean, the guy has to sell a pair of Levi's 501s that are size 40 because he can't fit his lard ass and thunder thighs into size 40. He had to leap up to 42 or 44, no doubt. But $12?
2: To get me started on the women's lingerie.
1: You would think it would cost more to ship.
3: You're right. And the women's, I mean, I'm sure the women's lingerie is more flexible.
2: And that was a large size.
3: Yeah, no. There's just no explaining it.
2: So what's going on today, Dana? What's on the agenda?
3: I'm headed over to my favorite Italian place by the house to get some rigatoni bolognese with a big meatball plopped down on the top of it and some fresh brewed iced tea. Then I'm going to go back home and work on a stubborn APX coat plug. By the way, Dryocry, I sent you the picture of the parts.
2: Thank you. I like the bigger one better. It looks cooler.
3: And you want to go with black, right? Not green?
2: Yeah, whatever's fine.
3: Well, either one. I mean, I've got both. But if the rest of the radio is going to be black, you might as well just leave it black.
2: Yeah, sounds just fine. Can you fit more characters on that display?
3: Forward, because I've met you, and you're not a pot-smoking, the late 60s, early 70s-year-old loser that lives with your sister.
2: I sure am not.
3: In fact, I would even venture to say that even if you tried to be, you would be unsuccessful.
2: It's just saying in my heart, I'd be ashamed if I was that age and I wasn't providing for my family or working, or and then they had to count on me to do some weaselly legal slip and fall shit to put food on the table.
3: Yeah, and when you do put food on the table, it comes from the food pantry and it's high in carbohydrates, let's say. But I don't think anything was ever expected out of the food stamp, Floyd.
1: Can you imagine, though? I was just pondering the thought. Calls himself get mad at me and takes that 500-watt piece of shit transistor, old yesteryear Henry amplifier, and starts running it to the max because he hears me. Well, I beat him, man. He thinks he's doing something. I heat his ass with about 750, 800 watts. And he thinks he's doing something. He's still in there, but he ain't making growling. Then I gas him with about 11. He's done then. But I don't like that, because he'll stop. I like to keep it at about 6-7, because I want him to burn that motherfucking amplifier out. Now, that's one thing. Secondly, here he is selling this, got this amplifier on eBay listed for sale for $2,500 for a 500-watt amp. Now, imagine that. But here he is, got this amplifier on sale on the radio, on the internet. Yet I got him on the radio burning that motherfucker up daily.
2: And then he makes fun of me for building an LD-MOS amplifier. God forbid I actually am skillful, intelligent. What a fucking asshole that guy is. He's just an appliance operator.
1: Dude, I got it, but I wouldn't sell it to him. He'd be better off trying to get the tabletop 2002A Henry 2 amplifier. You know, because he likes to drive his shit hard. You know, give him 600 watts. You know, continuous. They don't recommend you go anything higher than that. But while he's doing this, high THF power, I'm talking about very high power, what about the fucking senior citizens in that building next to that patio? Gas in their ass with high amounts of RF saturation.
2: You think he has fights with Linda? Like, as if Linda was his mom? He's like, Harry, I told you, no more antennas on the balcony. But Mom, Darren's running a kilowatt.
1: See, if Darren running 3,000 watts, if I want to. But that's his sister, Linda. That's his mom's past. That was that German lady. She was out of the picture a long time ago.
2: Yeah, fuck. If Harry was in my film, I'd get the fuck out too.
1: You ain't shit, Barry. I'll be here to remind you.

0: not cold jerking. I'm going to be on my bike, on the bike path. I don't know.
1: Meet Gazer.
2: Now look at that picture of your bike. What, is your asshole biting chunks out of the seat? Why is there upholstery going on your bicycle seat? Your asshole biting chunks out of it. Timmy, replace the fucking seat, man. Fucking just looks trifling out there. Nice bike and the bicycle seat is all ass bitten.
0: How much are you gonna sell me some of those?
2: You ain't good shit. Change that bicycle seat. Get them old fucking yesteryear mirrors and shit off looking like a senior citizen. And put the digital camera, the 4K digital camera rear view mirror system on the bike. You fucking cheapskate. Jimmy, I sent you the link to that. And you sent me this picture. Ass and bitch. Chunks all out the bicycle seat. You would think that would be uncomfortable, but I guess when you got your up the butters on, the friction level is like no other. So now you're begging for my pain pills and shit because you got a big old blazing blister on the inside of your ass by the thigh from you and your ass cheek biting chunks out of the bicycle seat. Dude, fix that.
1: Jimmy sits on his nutsack.
0: Camera, I've had that for a couple months. I'm not that impressed. I mean, the price is pretty cheap. You know, if you don't have mirrors like a normal person, it's one way of going. But I don't even use it much anymore because it's, you know, it's not as good as mirrors. I have mirrors on both sides of my handlebars, so I have a beautiful view of everything. But the camera,
2: get rid of them fucking old ass senior citizen mirrors. You're an idiot. You paid more for them fucking ancient ass, yesteryear antiquated ass mirrors than for the digital camera. God damn it, Jimmy. The seat, man. Do something about the seat.
1: Does Karen have mirrors on the side of her handlebars?
0: I have it, yes. Do I use it? Normally not. My mirrors work fine. So, how long are you going to gold brick for? I mean, you had a little operation. And
2: I can't ride my bike because it's all rusty and the battery hasn't been charged in 6 months, so the battery's dead forever.
1: So, this Karen says about her vibrator.
2: Jimmy, what's up with the chunks of your feet missing, man? How that came about? You got one of them bitch-made bikes, man, where you don't have the high post bar going from the neck to the seat. You got that low post bar that the women ride. I'm kind of bikes the women ride in senior citizens. What's up with that?
0: Yeah, somebody that rides a bike, you don't even ride your bike. Good God, you buy this fancy bike and you don't even use it. It's all rusty and the battery hasn't been charged in 9 months. And now the battery's dead completely.
2: I've got three batteries. Two additional $400 batteries, Jimmy. When I hit the fucking block, I hit the block, you understand me? That's why I was over there on Vanderbilt on there. My God, fucking damn, Jimmy's got a high heel on his bike. Hold on.
0: Good God, the guy has all these batteries and he doesn't go anywhere. Good God. I mean, the bike is all rusty and he has it chained up like it's something important.
1: Kind of like your penis, huh, Jimmy?
0: Oh, my penis is a lot. Good God, I just took some Viagra. Holy moly, the son of a bitch is a foot long.
1: That's just foreskin.
0: Oh, well, I was thinking about you.
2: How did your bicycle seat get like that?
0: My bicycle seat's a beautiful bicycle seat. It's extra wide. Not that I need it because I'm slender. Well, Bill, go to the gym every day. Not like Darren Jones. He hasn't even seen a gym for years. He doesn't know what a gym looks like. I've got to give him credit. At least him and Alan got rid of that fucking whack job, mentally disturbed individual that's now over on 435. And now they got the creep.

0: This is a bunch of bicycle seat, dude. When I get out there, you can't hang out with me. This shit's got to be clean, pristine, shiny. Not some fucking bicycle seat look like you got a big old black ass with a fucking Sawzall in it. It took chunks out of the seat. And you profiling that fucker out there on the strand.
1: Are you still beating the shit out of Karen, Jimmy? If so, are you using that bicycle seat to do so?
0: You didn't see the picture? The picture?
1: No, I could only imagine, though, dude. White people do weird shit like that.
0: Yeah, last week, he posted it. I can send it to you. Nice bike. The fucking seat ass is all ate out of it.
1: I bet you WB6SUS doesn't say wash. He says whoosh. I grew up with people that say whoosh. Beautiful home. Disgusting restroom, never vacuumed, shit like that. Animals were allowed inside the house. I mean, my dog's allowed in the house too, but we don't have carpet. This house was carpeted. It was pretty bad.
0: Well, it's another one of the reasons Karen's finding an excuse to keep the pool boy. You know, they've never had a pool, but they've had a pool boy forever.
1: Same family I'm talking about. Beautiful pool. Empty. Didn't care to maintain it. Would even use it when it was green, when it had water in it. Beautiful little pool house thing. Not really a house, but a little area. Filled with refrigerators and washing machines all the way back to the washing machine that I believe was a GE that had the mangle on it already, the little round one. They kept every washing machine they ever had. Family owned the house since 1922.
0: I have you to know, all of those washing machines are still repairable to this day.
1: Oh, yeah. Well, family long gone, not too long ago. This is my buddy relapsed on methamphetamines, got real bad. Last time I seen him, he looked like a walking skeleton. And then his parents had to sell the house. Dude lived with his parents too. He was 40. They had to sell the property just to get rid of him. And then for a while, he was sleeping in a tent in the front yard of that house, and then eventually I heard the cops had to make him leave when they sold the property. I fucking don't know what happened to the dude. Family didn't want nobody to know where they were going because they didn't want him to find them. But I think I heard they went out, like, to Nevada or some shit. I haven't seen the dude in a few years.
2: Yeah, devoting your life to smoking crystal meth as opposed to devoting your life to your family, not a good choice.
1: I don't know what the fuck, too, because, I mean, he had gotten hooked on that shit and then had a kid and got off of it because of his kid and was doing really, really good for years, was doing really good. And out of nowhere, man. Well, so the LA River runs behind this dude's pad, their house they used to have over in South Pasadena, like around that area. And he met some fucking homeless broad that was in her 20s, that was a meth addict, that was living like in the bushes behind his wall, and he ended up fucking her and started doing meth with her and shit, and that was that.
2: I don't know. That sounds fun for maybe a weekend, but then you gotta put the pookie pipe down and go back to work.
1: It was bad, dude, because this dude did really good. And it's fucking, I didn't hear from him for a while, and then out of nowhere he called me, and he was like, hey, he was like a 2002 Honda Accord or some shit like that. He's like, give me $200 for my Accord? And I was like, no. And he got all fucking mad and irate and hung up on me. And then, like, weeks later, he called me and he was like, hey, would you help watch my friend's kids? That chick he was fucking with, a homeless broad, he was asking if I would watch the kid, her kids. And I was like, hell no. And he got all irate and said how nobody ever helps him and this and this and that. And I was like, oh yeah, this dude's gone, long gone.
2: Well, he got some nice friends, yeah.
1: It's his family's fault, man. This is what happens when your parents fucking tell you, hey, you know what? It's okay if you live at home, like, forever. You never have to leave or do anything. It's okay. You know? Fuck you. Sometimes I thought it was unfair that my parents said, get your shit together before you're 18. You know, figure out what the fuck you're going to do. Because I had friends like Anthony that didn't have to do any of that shit. And, yeah, now I'm like, damn, thank you. Thank you, Mom and Dad.
2: I feel the same. My parents, I was 23 or 24, my parents were like, yeah, go do something. No more tennis club. No more sleeping in. I was pissed at first. But, yeah, I'm glad it went that way.
1: It was his grandma's fault. It was his grandma's fault. Because when she was alive, everybody was allowed to do whatever at that house. That house had, the front door was never closed. Everybody in the neighborhood knew. I mean, she had a picture. Fuck, I wish I could have got my hands on that. She had a picture hanging in over her fireplace when, on that street, it was her house and like three other houses, and it was all dirt road still. None of it was paved. It was all brand new. That's when they fucking first built that property. And then now, fuck. And I believe she said they bought and built that home for less than $4,000, $5,000 or something like that. Had the pool put in the 60s. And I believe my buddy's mom said she got 2.5 for that property and took the fuck off. Snuck out while her son was all messed out in the front lawn, fucking bounced. Left all their belongings too, fucking just took, I guess, what they needed and fucking split.
2: Sometimes that's what you gotta do.
1: Fuck, man, she would have just had water in that pool and given me $5,000, he would have drowned.

0: when it cools off in a little bit, I gotta finish putting the lift kit on that fucking Jeep. But I'm gonna do something right now I haven't done in a long time, and I'm already regretting it. I had the old lady pick me up some Taco Bell. And now I think it's already too late to call her and tell her, never mind.
1: Yeah, so the last two and a half years, I've been working out almost every day at work. And I just can't put that shit in my body anymore. It's like, fuck, I'm making all this effort to, like, be strong and healthy. And then you eat that shit, and it, like, reverses that all immediately.
0: I haven't eaten anything today, and I was going to go to, I told her, let's go to fucking El Torito. And then we called, and they said there's no, it's brunch or some shit right now. So they're like, oh, yeah, the that portion of the kitchen, that cook doesn't get here till 2. I was like, well, fuck. And I was like, you know what, just stop by Taco Bell and pick me up some fucking crap. I can't even call it crap. Garbage, pretty much. And, yeah, I'm regretting it now, but I'm just going to probably pick at it and then get back to putting this fucking bullshit in.
1: What do you get from there? Usually I just get some of those hard shell tacos, maybe nachos del grande.
0: I just got the hard shell, but the Doritos ones. That's what I told her to get. I told her to get those and then, like, some random shit. So I'll probably get, like, she'll probably get, like, a bean and cheese burrito or something. She knows I don't really like too much from there, but I just... Fucking, I don't even know how I went from El Torito to that. I just, yeah. Fucking, yeah, whatever, though. I'll just pick at it and then freaking probably get sick.
1: Yeah, the missus eats those bean and cheese burritos. They're okay. They don't go down as bad as the taco meat does.
0: Just don't want Del Taco. She likes Del Taco. She can't stand Taco Bell. I go either or, but I just didn't want her to drive out of the way. I think that's kind of the other reason why. I think I had that kind of food on the brain, and I know there's one on the way back from where she was already going. So I was like, well, fuck it. And then the fucking sun, of course, is just beaming right at my driver's side of the Jeep, so I got to wait a little while, and then I could get back under and finish that side and be done with the lift. It was a lot harder than I thought, man. Fuck. Especially doing it on the floor. I just, I didn't want to do it at work. Then people come and start, they think they could hang out. I'm not that kind of dude. Especially when I'm doing this kind of shit. And you got hanging out or like drinking beer and shit. Can't do it. Hold on for a sec, guys. Okay, damn it. I'm gonna lope. Go left a room. Fuck. My, SWR is taking a hike. Fucking birds. Normally it's a 1-to-1. I've got a 1-to-1.41 today.
1: Did you ever get that bird going?
2: That's what I'm looking at right now.
1: Old and clunky, and the plugs are kind of a pain and expensive, but they're great. It's so cool to have that thing just in line all the time. I would, every like couple months or something, I'd see my SWRs go up. And then sure enough, it'd be like some water got in, a little bit of coax or something, or a connector. Let's fix that shit right up and keep on trucking.
2: Yeah, QSL, man. I love this app. I mean, an app. Power meter. I've never seen one until I came to your house. And, you know, I already had a bird. And when I bought that bird, the one, you know, just get the one slug from 0 to 100 megahertz, from 1 to 500 watts. And that was cool. But, you know, I got this big old brazen 3,000-watt amp over here. I needed something to... So I was going to buy another slug, but then I'm like, I found this thing for $3. Bought it. Still ain't sent in how to calibrate it. That's another $171. I'm going to do that just as soon as I can travel around, get to the valley, drop it off at the Bird Certified Center there in Tarzana. But I swear by this fucking thing, dude. And 1 to 1 gigahertz, DC to lightning as far as the fucking power goes. I run a 1 to 10, how you? Okay, the main power out, that's a 100 watt slug, and you know, you just multiply it all the way up to 10,000 watts. And then the reverse is a 10 watt slug, so you got that 10 to 1 ratio. And you lead them two slugs in there, and you can always get everything you want to see. Power forward, power out, DBI, DBM, most people don't understand what that means. I do.
0: Fucking wish I could buy shit like that. You know what I did this morning, Darren? I spent $400 this morning. And you know what I came home with? A little cart to carry all the crap the fucking kids got.
2: There's a man with his fucking priorities straight. Exactly, bro. Kids first. Kids got them first. Now, growing up, man, I had four at one time. So that means you had to buy four of everything so there'd be no fights. Four Game Boys, four sets of Pokemon cards. Everybody's got their own computer in the room. Boys had a room, so there's two computers in there. And my daughter would like to go in there and just take over. Why? You got a computer in your room and it's fancy. Yeah, but you know, I could do this with this computer. And while I'm doing that, I could do this over here with this computer. Oh, get out of here. But yeah, kids first. And then yourself second.
1: You're doing the right thing, Luke. I used to feel like when Kelly would need something like money or a bill paid or needed a ride to the airport at 2 a.m. or something, I used to fucking loathe that shit. Now, like, I live to serve my wife. And like you do with your kids. It's good. It sucks. It sucks. But all your money and effort and energy not going to you, but in the end, it's good.
0: I didn't even think about it till I got back. You know, I was like, shit. I didn't. Well, yeah, I got a cart because I was tired of carrying everything. Fucking. There's a swap meet right here on the weekends. It's pretty good sometimes. I just wanted a fucking used, like a shit drill bit because I'm going to drill some shit out right now and I don't want to use a good bit and make it dull. And fucking totally forgot. They got all kinds of crap, though. Yeah, I need to take care of my fucking, my coax and shit. Hearing Darren talk about coax. I really need to take care of that shit. I gotta take some measurements.

yeah. And that's like the music shit, man, over here is full scale no matter what the fuck, even if shit, I think I could get it on the HTs over here at the pad, dude. So it's close to me, really close to me. I am by the 605. I'm close to 605, though. But it fucking squeals over here and shit. So I just turned the shit off because it fuck. I think it's not gonna blow my speaker out and shit.

0: hurting your voice.
1: Damn.
2: Oh, dude. Yeah,
3: mine's higher than yours. Fuck out of here, Perry. You're not part of this, bitch. You don't need you saying damn. Fuck out of here, nigger.
2: Yeah, my dude.
3: All
2: right. And watch your mouth.
3: Shut up, low testosterone, boy. Mr. No Pussy.
2: And watch your goddamn mouth.
3: Hit a nerve with the truth, huh? And fuck you, Perry, filthy nigger.
0: Earth, your low testosterone voice is on Ham Radio Crash Course's video about Jack Gayrison, and you think you're Gayrison.
3: I know you feel like shit, Perry, because you ain't shit.
0: Yeah, I can't remember what you were saying. I think it was like, I'll be back. I got low testosterone. All right, I'll be back. I got to take my shot.
3: Well, about 4 days ago, you were describing how he was stroking his dog's dick. Claimed he was searching for cysts. And this was all non-solicited information. He just volunteered, jacking his dog's dick and balls.
0: Be back. I have my teledoctor appointment for my testosterone. This is very low, naturally, physically very low in testosterone. That's why I'm short and I sound like this.
4: Hey, can't you make me a sandwich? All right, Earth. I will make you a sandwich.
0: That's my girlfriend. She's real.
3: No way, I bitch.
0: In pictures with his sister, trying to pass it off as his lady.
3: No, that was his cousin. That was his cousin. I knew that chick was hitting on me, man. We went on a 2-day date in search of laptops. And that's what... Best Buy was still around. Well, they're still around. But all their competition, we went hunting for laptops, which he bought one. But he brought her in and described her as his girlfriend, only later to find it's his blood cousin visiting from Puerto Rico. And I'm talking about fine as a motherfucker. For them 2 days we were out and about, she carried herself as a lady. You know, she knew her place. She expected me to fulfill a certain, you know, no sex or nothing, but, you know, in the man role when taking a lady out, dude, it was perfect. Well, this is my wife. This is a motherfucker. Later on, she tells me, oh, well, I didn't ask, because that's what he introduced her as. But later on, she tells me that, oh, no, we're cousins. You motherfucker.

0: I'm Irv. I have a problem with testosterone. It's very low. And I have a girlfriend. She's a real.
1: What woman would want to be with a guy that can't stand it up? What makes women go gay?

0: It's the Cup of Duck Buzz. Still always has tickled me.
1: And that is my goal.
0: Good afternoon, sir. Hope you're doing well. Are you oot in a boot? Doing the errands for the day?
1: Yes, Sunday is my day to, buy paper towels and stuff like that at Target. I've done that. Coffee drinks and I'm headed back home.
0: Is Target really that better a price? I found that Fart and Smile has been better, but certainly Costco. But Costco, you don't want to waste an hour getting in and out of the damn place.
1: Target's okay. Walmart is a little better price-wise, but Walmart seems to be an unintentional haven for the mentally ill.
0: Plus, unless you like classical banjo, too, depending upon which one you're talking about.
1: Yeah. Maybe if I was Perry Walter Food Stamp Floyd, K6 Sucks Young Wieners, I would probably spend more time at Walmart, but thank God I'm not.
0: Well, there was that one website. I mean, I haven't been to it. It was a thing back, 10 years ago. It was the People of Walmart.
1: Yeah, they're known as Walmartians.
0: No doubt. We were out in the desert, wifey and I, gosh, it was last year, and I forgot my stupid laptop power supply adapter thing. Like, oh, crap. So Amazon was going to take, freaking 24 hours. I thought, I need this thing, so I won't keep my laptop, but I'm going to need it to work, do some work. So I thought, okay, Wally Mart had one, and it wasn't a great price. They had it. So we rolled to freaking Palm Springs, like near the airport, to a Walmart over there. And you said the Walmartians? Oh, my God.
1: Yeah, my goodness, I know who you are, but I know you're Tim Slevin, and I forgot your call sign. How weird. Did I ever tell you about my Walmart experiences in Tennessee?
0: That's where they play the classical banjo, right?
1: Well, here in the one in Lakewood or North Long Beach, wherever it is, Carson and Paramount, or that area, there's shit everywhere. There's people taking a dump outside. There's all kinds of nonsense going on in the parking lot. It's just a dump. Tennessee, the city I live in, Cleveland, there are two Walmarts break. Which is interesting because the city has 60,000 people. Some of them are ham radio operators, some aren't. But if they're clean, though, both Walmarts are clean. They're, fruit, that's a telltale thing. You go to the produce section and there's shit everywhere and there's stuff squished on the ground. Not here. But what I did see in the Walmart, I saw with my own eyes some of the blue people.
0: Go on.
1: The blue people they live in the mountains, and they leave. They'll live and let live. They just leave everybody alone. But they're all inbred, and because they live under the shade of trees all the time, this is what I'm told. They have a deficiency in some vitamin, which gives their skin a blue tint. Which is weird, but they keep to themselves, and they're all of them are on food stamps like Perry K6SYW. Except these people, probably really need it. They're not just lazy, useless sacks of shit sitting on the sidewalk going, "Oh, feed me," like Perry. But break. They're not hostile, but their skin has a very, very prominent blue tint.
0: I have seen that, but it was, without going into too much detail, I grew up in a cult, a religious cult, and the group of people that this was all about

0: you're not supposed to hang out with anybody else outside of your crew. They believed in endogamy, which is like marrying only your own, and sometimes that would mean like the deep end of that gene pool someone just got done shitting in kind of thing, because you're just way too close.
1: Oh, wow.
0: So there was one lady in particular. She passed away young, but she was hyper fair complected, but she had that blue hue. And I didn't know if that was an oxygen deficiency or what the hell that was, but that would explain it, because apparently there was some diddling in the, you know, like I said, pissing in the gene pool, deep end, shallow end, every end.
1: Yeah, I think that was the same thing with these people, but, hey, you know, they leave others, they don't commit crimes, they don't attack people, I got no problem with them, they just... And I had to force myself to not stare, because I didn't want to be rude.
2: I fucking knew it.
0: Now, the blue blockers, would that help if they would just not be there if you had the blue blocker glasses?
1: You'd still see their clothes walking around.
0: That would be so weird.
2: Fucking knew it, Tim. I fucking knew it. I just couldn't put my finger on it.
0: You can't put your finger on anything. You're all crypt up and shit. You got your tennis ball racer there just banging around the apartment, running into shit.
2: Well, I can't put my foot up your ass right now. But, you know, at this time. I knew something was awry with you. What was the name of that sick?
0: I'd rather not go into it right now. But it wasn't like, I mean, they didn't like, you know, you weren't getting jumped in or freaking bloodletting or virgin sacrifice kind of crap. But I would say it would have been akin to like the Mormons or the JWs, you know, they're all fucked up theologically. So it was kind of along those things, except this particular crew believed that they were the new Israel, which was just, you know, the replacement theology you can't go for, and it's all a bunch of nonsense, and, yeah. Sorry for the F-bomb, but, yeah, I'm not a huge fan.
2: How much dope did you guys do?
0: Oh, no, bro. Bro, no. No dope. No applesauce shooters with Darvon. It was Puritan. It was like Amish kind of a vibe. They would let you go crazy until like about 20. And then at that point in time, you had to get your shit together and like knuckle under, or else you get thrown out of the community.
1: UBP?
0: UB Pink?
1: KC6 UBP on AM radio.
0: You're on the wrong repeater there, Durbin.
2: I'm trying to get my the battery stuff working on my ACK.
1: UBP, do you read me?
2: Yeah, my battery stopped working, but I can hear you.
1: There is a short video floating around the internet of me with a bunch of other coworkers, and I was crip walking in Jesse Owens Park.
2: Where can I find this?
1: I never had a copy of it. I just saw it. It was on Facebook, and it's still out there somewhere.
2: Were you in full uniform?
1: Yes.
2: Yeah, I'd like to see that. All right. Got my battery going?
1: No. And, Kate couldn't find it, but it was cool.
0: Was that back in the day when you reported something? It was like 4 male usuals?
2: I don't care. You may have been...
1: like that.
2: You may have been crib walking in the park, but you know, big old pussy punk Terry, boy, if he'd have caught you.
1: Well, Jesse Owens was right there at Century and Western, so not too far. You know, nobody's afraid of the food stamp Floyd.
2: Yeah, that part's funny, a stone. away from here. But I grew up in Jesse Owens. Perry Punk ass didn't come. I don't remember him in the gym running basketball games or in the swimming pool. Well, he had a swimming pool at his house, but yeah, he wasn't there. What park was that? Okay, you had Sentinella Park, but they didn't have a gym.
1: Jesse Owens would have been a really nice park if it weren't for all the clucks, and I think it was that McDonald's across the street. They would go over there and do their bullshit, and but it was a lot of stuff there. The gym was nice. There was a lot to do there.
2: The pool, the tennis courts, and then the golf course. Listen, when I grew up, that wasn't a McDonald's. That was a Astro Burger. A Astro Burger originally.
1: I didn't know that. It was always a McDonald's when I was up there.
2: So then I know your time frame. I know your time frame. Yeah, that was an Astro Burger. I forget where it went to McDonald's. That had to be, shit, I don't know, mid-80s. I don't know. Don't quote me on that. But all through the 60s and 70s, Astro Burger. And it was pretty, it had that frame bro thing. And it was good.
1: It was always a McDonald's. Huh, interesting. I didn't know that. Bird at El Segundo and Central.
2: Say it again. What? Who?
1: I know it's kind of out of your hood, but the Golden Bird at El Segundo and Central.
2: Oh yeah, because there wasn't that many of them. They were limited. Yeah, I remember that one. Listen, okay, so let's go back to where you talked about that McDonald's, Century and Western. Let's go eastbound right there on that same Century side. So eastbound is a liquor store. Got the alley, and there's a liquor store. Remember that?
1: Immediately east of it, there was like a parking lot, and then an alley, and then if you kept going, there was a, I don't remember what was there, though.
2: You described it. There was the liquor store. Right across the street from there was Bertha's Soul Food. Do you remember that?
1: I do. I remember the sign.
2: Yeah, man, what a sad story. That place had been there since the 60s. Old Mama Bertha. And, you know, one day we'll talk, I'll tell you what happened. His son got on cocaine. So he sold part of the business. But you know how it goes, you're on drugs, man. The cocaine took over. And he had to sell the business out. And it became what it is now, Doolin Soul Food. The Doolins were all around. You probably remember 54th and Crankshaw had another Doolin somewhere in Leimert Park. And then they bought that one. The quality of food is okay, never the same, though. Old Mama Bertha needs to know what she was doing.
0: What was that, Donahue's? That place went down the tubes, too.
1: It was up there anyway.
2: Okay, try that again, Dana.
1: I said that's where Big Worm used to live, or his auntie used to live there. So we were always up there, even though it wasn't in our area. It was LAPD's area.
2: Yeah, you're right. That's the home of the insane. Big Worm was, I think it was 111 block, but you know, that's all in there together. Over there at Dinker, Western, Imperial, 111, 113th, all of that.
0: Whatever happened to Donahue's? That place went down the drain, too.
2: Dude, I remember Donahue's, but that's way back when I was a kid.
0: They had multiple locations. They were cooking up great fried chicken. And then all of a sudden, it's like the time I decided, I was way late to the party, right? Like in the last 3 years. There was one still in Pomona. I went up in there, and they'd been sold to freaking Chinese. And I went, oh, forget it. Do you have a loose antenna there, Dana?
1: Am I being jammed by a man-child?
0: No, the way it sounds like you're dropping out, like you have a loose antenna connection almost. It's weird.
1: I was going through in between. There was apartment buildings on both sides of the street. But UBP, the Golden Bird, there on El Segundo and Central, the reason I remember that fondly is because there used to always be people there. And then one day, me and my partner were driving by, and there was nobody there. And we drove by again, nobody there. Drove by again, nobody there. Break. So there was this old. He wasn't a crackhead. He was just an old drunk, old dude sitting there in the shade. And we went, "Hey man, what happened? Well, how come nobody's here?" And he goes, "Man, they found a rat in the batter."
2: I do remember that. That was the 70s, wasn't it?
1: No, that was like 99, 2000.
2: I do vaguely remember the rat in the batter deal.
1: And the way he said it was like it was a community tragedy.
3: Oh, like you lost your firstborn kind of a thing. It's like, oh my God, this is so horrible.
2: You know, that golden bird came back. In fact, that golden bird might be there right now to this day.
1: People forgot about it. Anyway, I'm parking, so I'll talk to you guys later. KI6CCS on radio.
2: Yeah, golden birds are limited, man. Really, really. They recently removed the one over here by Western and Manchester, which has been there since the 70s. Good food. Okay, but you know they ain't gonna freaking want to get rid of that one over there off of Imperial in West Vermont on the northeast corner, the killing zone. I can go there and get what I want, but the gang banging, a lot of people die right there because it's only that one golden bird. Everybody want to go there. So, you know, going in the daytime.
3: Well, Golden Bird Dinas haven't been there in a long time. Well, Dinas even still in business. And then there was Louisiana. And Louisiana was not bad, but...
2: Louisiana ain't going nowhere. Dinas ain't going nowhere. Dinas is over there off of...
1: South LA Station. I think it's Vermont, isn't it?
2: So you got to say all that again, Dennis. I double with you.
1: Oh, the Louisiana right there on Imperial, I think it's Vermont, and then two or three blocks west is South LA Station, and it didn't make a damn bit of difference when they turned that into a sheriff station. The crime was still out of control.
2: I remember when they couldn't start building that sheriff station over there to replace Lenox off of Lenox Boulevard, but nonetheless, you know, Lenox had a reputation. They was kicking some ass and planting dope and all kinds of shit. And, you know, they just disbanded that station and built that new one over there. It's just the same offices there. But Golden Bird, yeah, greasy-ass chicken. But, oh, my God, they've mastered it. And, yeah, you were right. Just speak to you a bit. Vermont and Imperial, they're still there, northeast corner, right now today. Wear a flat jacket.
3: Hey, now, Darren, what was the place we talked about before I used to get Q at? It was in the Shell station on Imperial, at right across from Dickerson Gardens.
2: Oh, you're talking about, oh, come on, Darren, you know, the family over there. What's the name of that goddamn family over there?
1: Stops.
2: Bingo. What was the name of the family that owned all of that? The cleaners, the gas station, the hamburger stand, the arcade, the Hawkins family.
1: I was just going to say Hawkins. Did you ever have the hot links that stops?
2: Yeah. Fuck yeah.
1: Damn, talk about a colon blow.
2: Oh, back then, it was gangbanging, but the gangbangers only bothered the gangbangers.
1: Exactly.
3: But, dude, I had the best queue out of a catering truck at that Shell station with white bread, collards. And I was, at the time, my client, Kassler Construction, was building the 105. So what would happen is I would be over there, like, what they call Super 34 or 37, that interchange over there next to the airport. I'd be over there taking care of business. And then because everybody knew who I was, I'd jump on the 105 before it was open and go as far as I possibly could. But I would stop there, grab lunch, or whatever.
2: Yeah, they eventually opened up a little soul food restaurant. But what happened is, you know, old man Hawken had a whole bunch of kids, boys and girls, like 12 of them. And one of them was old crackhead gangster. And he blew the little kid gangbanger out of the Imperial Gardens right across the street. Came over there and there in the arcade area, and the little kid, I guess, was going somewhere. And the owner's son, the crackhead, told him, man, you know, get out of here, whatever, don't give a fuck about your gang. They to get into it, and Hawkins' son pulls a sawed-off shotgun and blows that boy's shoulder off of his body. So the teenage gangbanger runs back across Imperial into the project where he told everybody who did it. And they're getting ready to go. They start setting fire to that, to the Hawkins stuff over there, but the sheriff came in there and intervened. It was never the same after that. Yeah, the Imperial Project turned against the Hawkins family. But they still own that gas station for a long time.
3: So that was Imperial, and I already forgot what the hell that was, the cross street.
2: In between Central and Wilmington, but more close to Central.
3: That's it. Yep. Yeah, I never had a problem. I was big and white and doing my thing, but, you know, I wasn't out there at night. And you know, you had to know your surroundings.

0: Well, that was the nicest commute on the 105 before it was open. I mean, it was getting closed and stuff, and the deck was already in. A lot of the off ramps and shit weren't quite right yet, but the deck was done. So I could roll almost all the way to the freaking 605. But no one around.
1: Deck was done because that's where the old railroad track ran. It was already, the way was paved. We used to take our dirt bikes over there. And when I say dirt bike, I mean BMX. We didn't have no motor dirt bikes or anything. Real motorcycles. And that's where we would ride, all down up in there, with our BMX dirt bikes. Every once in a while, you might run across your friend that's there with his dad, and he's got a 125, and you might get to get on that. But I never did.
0: Oh, dude, BMX bikes, before BMX bikes were a thing, we were cobbling together, you know, with whatever freaking spare money I had. You know, because my parents were not there. You know, you're going to end up hurting yourself. So go ahead. And you want to spend your own money? Go ahead. So, you know, freaking getting the handlebars with the crossbar on them, with the pad on there. And then we would take, because we couldn't afford, like, the really expensive, any good rims at all. But I did learn from a friend whose old man used to run motorcycles and do trials and do all kinds of stuff, where you would take a tie wire tire, and where the spokes crossed, you would tie those up to kind of take some of the flex out of it so it wouldn't blow up your rims and things. So we did all those little weird trick things. We thought we were the coolest thing ever, and, well, whatever. You know, didn't die.
1: Wasn't rich. They weren't brand new. I brought them my way up to, that's when they came out with, goddamn sure tough rims. You know, fiberglass. I was a big kid, but fat and big. Jumping off ramps and curves, jumping on a warp rim. I bet they got some heavy duty, steel rims like these, and I stopped warping them, but then I got them tough rims. What were they called? Sure rims, too. I definitely remember the name tough rim. Things like that, having the reinforced spokes and shit was a thing of the past. I like to jump off an 8-foot goddamn ramp. Land. You see when you land at that tire, that rim warps. As soon as you get the weight off of it, the fiberglass straightens right back out. We get and go taken by Ashtabula heat treated crank and Ashtabula pedal. Because we're big kids. And if you try to use the regular crank, you're going to roar in that shit. It's going to break. You're going to tear your ankle off. So you go by Ashtabula crank. Put your sprocket on there. Lose your bearings while you got all that out. Put it back together. Then you go by Ashtabula pedals. Then you go to the Midas local muffler shop down the street. And for free, the guy would weld. Oh, your Ashtabula neck and your Ashtabula seat. And you weld that shit. And it ain't gonna readjust and ain't gonna none of that. It's gonna support your weight. And the only way it's gonna come off is you go get the shit welded off.
0: Well, we were a little more hillbilly, so what we ended up doing was to keep the freaking post in place so that if you landed hard, you didn't freaking collapse the freaking post, because all it was like a bolt with a clamp around it. We drilled through the side of the upright just above the crank, you know, or just, not just above the crank, but just above, you know, the frame where the that vertical tube went up. And we just drilled through that like maybe a quarter of an inch, I think it was, without compromising too much strength, and bolted through. So that way the shit didn't come collapsing down on you and, you know, and wreck yourself even more. Wrong repeater, Darren.
1: That's the bullet, man. Crank was like $7. Neck was like $15. Depots was probably like $7, which is a lot of money back in 77, 78. But you you saved up and you bought it piece by piece, and you take it down there and the muffler shop will weld that shit, and it ain't never coming loose again.
0: Oh, dude, I'm talking like 73. This was, I remember there was a local dump, not a local, not really local, but it was nearby. You know, the old man had a bunch of shit he needed to throw away, cleaning up one of the apartments, like, you know, brush and whatever. He would go to the dump, and you go take it up there, and you drop off whatever, and you pay your money, and you'd be done. He was supposed to fill up your trash cans. And I remember there was a dump store. As odd as that sounds, as hillbilly as that sounds, there was a dump store where all the crap that whoever, you know, whatever the guys that were working there would fish stuff out of the crap that got dumped, and they would go throw it in these bins or whatever, or a freaking just on, you know, in like kind of like high bins, break at this dump store. And the old man go, "Here's a buck, knock yourself out." And shit, I'd just go in there. I'd find all kinds of electronic stuff. I'd find like 100 pair cable for doing breadboard stuff. And that's where I found the bicycle frame.

0: Let's talk about Jimmy Hoot. Pretty decent bicycle. You know, they're in the picture, but the seat's got ass chunks missing out of it. I don't know what that's all about.
1: Hey, silly Negro, go to the one you keep keying up accidentally. I can get in there better, so can you.
0: You're doing fine right here. No.
1: Well, then go jump up your own ass.
0: Why, when you're already up in there?
1: You wish.
0: I knew it. So I'm finding out things about you today.
1: Yeah, nothing that I haven't already divulged. Yeah, you found out things. You just don't pay attention.
0: Now, won't you come clean, Tanya?
1: I already told you the story about how it's a cultural thing. I would have had a sister named Tanya, but she died at birth. So the next child gets the name of the child that died as a middle name. However fucked up that is, that's what happens. So their name never dies.
0: Did your old people like used to take you to the park, to the school playground, and laugh at you?
1: I'm sorry, did who laugh at what? You're talking about yourself, my friend.
0: Oh, you guys got my answer. Now let's talk a little bit more about this sect, this cult. What was the name of it? What?
1: I'm not going to talk about it. Go jump up your own ass, cult. No, I'll tell you offline. I more than happily discuss the whole thing and just the amount of bullshit it was.
0: Tim, inquiring minds want to hear this, man. I mean, you want to talk to me offline about it? You got people out here, Tim, who want to hear this.
1: Well, people out here doesn't mean anything to me. People out here, I don't care about. As you've copied from me, I run a selfish program. I do this for my own entertainment, not for other people's entertainment. So if you think you're going to start moderating and asking me questions, I'm going to tell you to go jump up your own ass.
2: Tabernacle of the Uncircumcised.
0: I got it from you. I'm the black one here. It's your type that copies what we do. Everybody knows that.
1: Wait. What, the fact that I'm white and you copy that I'm white because you're white too? You're whiter than I am.
0: Tim, I don't know if you're white anymore. I mean, it was just an hour ago you were talking about them blue people.
1: Oh, no, Dana was talking about some of the extended family. Yeah, the hillbillies. They like the classical banjo, and they're really, really good at it. But, you know, hey, whatever. And good afternoon, Luke. Welcome aboard, Captain.
2: Roger. It was Tabernacle of the Peter Puffers.
0: Listen, Tim has come clean. We're going to go easy, you know. But he is the product of a cult, a sect. And he was able to get out of it. And that's how he got that Tanya name. And now we're going to get a little bit more into this as Tim begins to open up as he feels more comfortable.
2: Tabernacle of the Cousin Fuckers.
1: Well, there is something true about that. I mean, I wasn't involved. But, dude, it was one of those things. It's like if you're people call themselves Catholics, but they're really not Catholics. You know, they kind of identify with the name, and they'll show up on the high holidays, which is usually to say hi to your mom, say hi to your aunts, say hi to your grandmas, that kind of thing. And that's like twice a year. But you really aren't down with the sickness. You're not down with the program. So I was never like, I never, you know, freaking wore the hat and, was really part of the inner circle of the cult. In fact, I was kind of an outsider because I always looked at them like, what the fuck is wrong with these people? So I wasn't entrenched. Now I had extended family, certainly on one side, my grandparents, who were definitely down with the sickness. It's unfortunate.
2: Cult of the Tethered Penises.
1: I don't even know what that means, but, okay.
0: Tim, did any of the elders see you naked?
1: Oh, no, it wasn't like a weird sex cult, man. Dude, seriously. You were the one that had the freaking church lady your mom was church lady and all that kind of weirdity, and they had, like, by the way, Luke, check it out. Look up on freaking YouTube, the Shady Bunch. It was kind of, I thought it was a montage and talking about Darren's family.
0: Yeah, that's what he gets for thinking. But, Tim, you came from a fucked up background now that we've opened up a little bit here. You came from a very troubled background. Them people in them coasts, man. Yeah. And that example you gave about people claiming Catholic, you mean kind of like how the Jews do. Wear that little hat, wear the little alphabet on the chain, but don't practice nothing out of the Torah.
1: Well, it's the same thing. It's like, yeah, you're a cultural Jew, you're a cultural Catholic, or whatever. You're really not down with the program. You're just, like, doing the motions to not get sweated. It's true of a lot of, you know, a lot of things. So, you know, you play the part, you wear the shirts. Oh, you're a football. Oh, we won this football term. Or we won this FIFA. You got that stupid soccer shit. The Euro trash, you know, sports ball thing. And it's like, who in the F cares? Good gosh. I just, you know, we have football, we have baseball, we have basketball or squeakball or a monkey ball. We have enough. We can export our own shit. We don't need fucking soccer here.
0: Oh, Tim, I thought by now you'd have gotten over the fact that those jerseys profile that beer pot belly of yours, and that's the reason why you don't like jerseys, but peace, girl.
1: Are you fucking, did you have me do your spank bank or something there, Darren? What the hell's wrong with you?
0: I'm just saying, man, that stomach.
1: Did you have me do your spank bank? You, like, think about me trying to finish or something? What the hell?
0: Dude, I'm just saying, man. I ain't making nothing up.
1: The way you described it, you almost started, like, drooling and shit.
0: God damn it, Daniel.

They're all about independence. Now, why is my SWR not reading 1.03? It's now reading 1.27. Definitely internal, because I'm writing 6/7/8 hard line to the output system. It's something internal in here.

0: I needed to give Darren some time to finish to the visual of my body. Hope he's done. Maybe he's having a cigarette now.
1: I think you and the SUS should hang out.
0: Dude, that would be a total shit show. This has nothing to do with anything, but whilst rotating into the kitchen, I noticed we're having, it's a faux ceviche. So we're not actually poaching the shrimp in like the lemon and lime and the citrus juices. We're using pre-cooked shrimp, and it works wonderfully, and it's easy, and you don't have to worry about killing anybody. It tastes wonderful, and it's so easy, so stupid easy. Hey, Darren, can you eat shellfish or like shrimp and shit? Is that okay for your diabetes, or does that make stuff all worse?
1: No, shellfish only attacks your cholesterol.
0: Okay, cool. Anyways, no, dude, seriously, if you want to try it, it's really, really easy. Taking just, already done, cleaned, cooked shrimp. And we use, like, the colossal, as big as we can get. And that, jalapeno, maybe cilantro, tomato, a little salt and pepper. What else you put in there? I mean, tomato at some point, you'll have that for garnish, whatever. But mix the whole thing up. Lemon juice, certainly. I'm sorry, lime juice. Lime juice, and just mix it up and kind of, kind of sets up. Maybe a little bit more salt or pepper, depending upon what if you need it. And that, and then smear it on top of a tostada shell with a slight smear of black or beans, refried, so all the stuff sticks to it, and go crazy.
1: All right, I'll be back. I'm going to go to the kitchen now.
0: But you got to wash off, wash your hands off. You finished finally? Well, what are you going to do? Kilowatt 6, Bravo, Mike, Echo.
2: Hey, maybe we can go over to Spark, talk to our friends over there, where you're welcome. Come on, Slim Kevin. Let's go over to Spark. Everyone likes you over there. You're welcome over there.
1: Yeah, Tim.
3: There's no trivia tonight. Sue's working. No trivia tonight.
1: All right. Dodgers lose. No trivia. Come on, Tim. Let's go to UHF.
2: It's okay, John. All the real men will be watching the White House UFC event.
3: Eric,
1: what's coming on?
3: 1 trillion seconds in time would take 31,000 years. If a second goes by.
1: Who the fuck is fighting tonight?
3: Remember that. 31,000 years for a trillion seconds.
0: They're on the White House lawn having a UFC freaking tournament.
1: So, yeah, I heard them talking about that on UHF. You know, come on, Tim, let's go. Really, it's a truthful thing.
0: Yeah. Orange Man. In fact, it's his birthday today. Orange Man's birthday is today.
1: Fucking guy knows how to do it in style.
0: Dude, you got the White House, you got the hot model wife, you're the President of the United States, and you've got the guy, was it Dana, whatever, I can't think of his last name, the UFC guy. You guys are good friends, and what better way to freaking celebrate a birthday? Maybe have some birthday cake.

0: then I did this, and then I ate this, and then I did this. Oh, and I got this. And then, me, and they like me on fire. I'm totally allowed over there. Everyone likes me, everywhere.
1: Okay, Slevin, go on.
0: So, I was eating junk food last night. They were really expensive. Have you ever tried that? Because I try it all the time. And then I was like, I've got all these buildings I manage, so I'm very busy and very wealthy. Okay. I know I'm an old man. All these years have not taught me to have humility and be a nice, decent human being. I'm still this way. Crazy, right?
1: And is that true?
0: Okay.
2: Did all this domestic shit around the house today, Darren? Like I re-caulked the bathtub and I fixed the shower curtain. The idiot had screwed it into the drywall instead of a stud. I'm trying to get nothing like some domestic shit for a woman to make her want to give you something.
1: It makes you a studly man.
2: All right. Yeah, for sure.

I never even knew that was a thing. Until I started, like, doing stuff at home, and the wife was, like, looking at me, like, drooling. I'm like, I'm screwing in a shower curtain. She's like, yeah, I know.

0: We'll enjoy it while it lasts. Because as the years if you don't come with,
1: are you ever going to get around to putting that shower rod up?
2: Oh, yeah. That's like a major turnoff. If they ask you to do stuff and you don't do it, like post haste, it's like, it's, forget it. You gotta be like, they ask you something, you gotta be like, baby, I'm on it.
0: Well, what's even better? Been there, did that. It's done.
2: Oh, yeah, that is even better. Did you do that thing? Oh, yeah, I already did that.
0: That gives you a one up. Of course, which you never get to use.
2: I think about 9:30 tonight I'll be able to use my one up. Mrs. Has baby brain. Every baby she sees, she like looks at me and like, I don't know, she's like tracking her ovulation and stuff. Weird. It's getting weird over here, Darren. The good kind of weird stuff. Not the weird weird.
0: Roger, hold on. I'll be back. Fucking cat.
2: I'm listening to some fucking weird Mexicans on 7.225. I don't know what's this stuff. Is it Mexican HF Radio Net?

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